0: Die schönste Musik am Morgen. Antenne Brandenburg.
1: They say the holy water's watered down, and this town's lost its faith. Our colors will fade eventually, so if our time is running now, day after day, we'll make the mundane a masterpiece. Oh my, my, oh my, my love, I take one look at you, you're taking me.

But when his drinking, lusting, and his hunger for power became known to more and more people, the demands to do something about this outrageous man began.

most of the time, and the feeling is laid back. Palm trees grow and rents are low, but

0: 1941 in Casablanca.
1: Play as time goes by.
0: Play it for her, play it for me.